Let this be the last time that a girl is forced into early child marriage. Let this be the last time that a child loses life in war. Let this end with us. Let's begin this ending

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Yeah, well, do ya? Yeah,

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I'm so alone. Mushroom my bones. 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And the summer's gone. Dead pants still and kiss I blow. Hey, return me my shadow.

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It ain't supposed to be sad, though you might feel it that way. It's a song about desperation.

0: What's the matter? Do you like the music, either?
1: I like it fine.
0: You don't like it. You don't like to dance, and you don't like to drink. You don't like for a man to hold you close. That's it, isn't it?
1: I didn't say that.
0: You haven't said anything all evening. Why don't I go play that song again? You like it so much.
2: Hey, Johnny.
3: Who's the doll?
2: Nobody, you know, Chick.
3: Come on now. You've been holding out on me. That's not the kind of pick you usually drag around.
2: You quit licking your chops. She's out of your class.
3: You want a bet?
2: Lay off, huh?
3: I got something on the stove, don't you? Well, listen, I'll help you put it over.
2: I don't want her to think I even know things like you.
3: Good luck.

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Envelope as prime, living for calculations, chromatic, propulsive, but for precise segmented stimulation. Launch

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1: I hear a banging on the door of the night. 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

0: 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I'm so, so sorry.
1: Don't be. 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

0: 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And if it's beef, we can put this microphone down. 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Keep thinking shit, Sweden gets shown out.
1: And now, a word from our Russian sponsor.

President's resignation. He returned to Argentina Monday morning.

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He was detained at Argentina Monday morning with false identity. President's resignation.

0: can go ahead?
1: Yeah.
0: Okay. When I was over here, he said something like, I'll put the, make it sound like a sneaker or something. Was that just something he said off the cuff, and then it stopped, and that's the way it was going to be recorded?
1: I think, yeah, a lot of the best things happen like that, starting out either as a joke or, something really horrible. Those things kind of stick because you kind of get used to them and fall in love with this rotten sound that doesn't belong there. And usually those things will stick.

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Nightmares of bosses biting off my fingers, pop siren singers pushing fear into ears and masks. 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

0: 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I really find the anime. Really find the anime. I'm trying to really find the anime. Really find the anime. Really find the anime.
1: Quatre-vingt-huit cinq, l'écho.